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Jimmy Eat World's Bleed American turned 25 years old in July, and they're going to be celebrating at the Hollywood Bowl November 7th for a 25th anniversary show.

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They're a couple episodes deep, and this October 10th here, Shane Gillis is the host with Rosalia as the musical guest.

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1: Linkin Park, they did have that documentary that was in theaters Wednesday of last week, and then again on Saturday, if you were able to catch it. 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That's how that works. Foo Fighters, we'll see if they add another leg for 2027. No rumblings yet.

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1: Season 52. First four shows have been announced. Two done and done already, but October 10th here. Shane Gillis is the host with Rosalia as the music.

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Humans were not created to sit in silence. We were born to be loud. Guaranteed human.

Arkansas's Rock Station. It's Stacy with you, and a huge shout out to the Edgeheads in Sherwood. We appreciate you keeping the rock alive. 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
1: Manson doing some dates in celebration of his 30th anniversary of Antichrist Superstar. New one now, From Ashes to New. 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

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In theaters, Ozzy and Black Sabbath, Back to the Beginning. 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

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Finger 11's Paralyzer. I'm Shroom. Hope you're having a great week. 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
1: Sublime's What I Got. I'm Shroom, and I've got new music now from Ninth Key. 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

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I'm Shroom. 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

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The Offsprings, you're gonna go far, kid. My name's Shroom. Crank it up. New music now from Evanescence. 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

Arkansas's Rock Station, 100.3 The Edge. Let you know who's going to be starring in the upcoming G.I. Joe movie, 2 o'clock. Right now, it's Bill Murray and A Day to Remember. Always let you.

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1: Yo, Joe!
2: He'll fight for freedom wherever there's trouble. G.I. Joe is there. G.I. Joe, American hero.
0: Bradley Cooper is set to star as Duke in Paramount's upcoming G.I. Joe movie. Danny McBride is going to direct. And reportedly, Bradley Cooper was at the top of McBride's wish list and signed on after reading the script and meeting with him. Now, plot details remain under wraps, but the movie's going to serve as a fresh take on the classic Hasbro franchise. Cooper has worked with McBride in the past, appearing in his HBO series, The Righteous Gemstones, in a guest role.
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1: Jets. 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
1: Going to be getting your sugar on this month, Halloween, all that candy, right? And we're also going to get Nickelback on October 30th, their new album, Everything Under the Sun. It's the song Rattle the Cage.

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1: Cage the Elephants lined up to do the halftime show of the NFL Munich game coming up November 15th. It's Cage the Elephants Beaches in Tennessee.

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Motley Crue announcing the Too Fast for Love 45th Anniversary Deluxe Box Set. It's going to be out on October 30th.

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1: Incubus with Pardon Me. Thanks for hanging out with me. I'm Shroom. Hope you're having a great week. It's Foo Fighters, their new single, Window.

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Arkansas's Rock Station, 100.3 The Edge. Let you know who's starring in the new G.I. Joe movie at 5 o'clock. Right now, Ninth Key, Happy Feels Like.

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I ended up seeing Linkin Park's Unshatter in the movie theater, and it is so good. A must watch for any Linkin Park fan. I'm Shroom, it's Bill Murray, and a day to remember always lets you down.

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1: Ozzy and Black Sabbath, Back to the Beginning. 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
1: You got Limp Bizkit opening up for Metallica on their upcoming dates. 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
7: 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Go!
1: And away we go. Happy, happy Tuesday. Jackson checking in. Thanks for locking in, man. Do appreciate it. Things I know coming up this hour. Fill your skull with random useless information on a Tuesday morning. Got some Shinedown. Gonna play some Sublime and some Faith No More. And let's get things rolling. Little Disturbed and Hey You.

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It was 1993 when Michael Jordan retired from basketball, announced his retirement, attempted the minor league baseball thing, and that didn't work out so well, so he wisely returned to the Chicago Bulls in March of 1995. Here's some Chi-Town. It's Monsters.

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0: Well, it's tough to keep up with science, man. For the longest time, they were telling us the intermittent fasting was the way to go. You'd live longer, right? Hold off eating your first meal of the day until, you know, noon, 1 o'clock. It's good for you. That, apparently not the case anymore. They say breakfast, the most important meal of the day. New study looked at 31,000 Americans over the age of 40, and they found that people who ate breakfast between 7 and 8 a.m. had the lowest mortality risk. If you eat between 8 and 10 a.m., it's linked to a 10%

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1: It's Weezer Jackson here. Things I know, random useless facts that, no one asked for, but I'm going to give them to you anyway. Coming up on the other side of Five Finger Death Punch. Oh, fuck!

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1: That's Five Finger Death Punch Jackson here. Time once again for Things I Know. We'll make you damn good at trivia. Did you know that chung chung sound you hear on Law & Order is a combination of nearly a dozen sounds to create this one sound, including a gavel, a jail door slamming, and 500 monks walking across a hardwood floor? Yeah, I don't know. I don't know. The first man to go over Niagara Falls in a barrel and survive died 15 years later when he slipped on an orange peel and got an infection. Life is funny, man. Halle Berry was named after a department store. She was born in Cleveland, Ohio, and her mom loved a department store there named Halle's. How about this? The guy who invented Vaseline supposedly ate a spoonful of it every day, and he lived to be 96. This is not medical advice. Do not take it as such, please. Thank you. And finally, did you know the president gets free rent at the White House, but basically has to pay for everything else? That includes groceries, housekeeping, parties, vacations, and toiletries. Interesting. And that's Things I Know. And now, so do you.

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I see Chili Peppers and Other Side. I see no reason to slow things down now. Here's Evanescence and Bring Me to Life.

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1: It's Green Day, Good Riddance, Time of Your Life. Jackson here. I did get to see most of the Linkin Park documentary, Unshatter. It's fantastic, man. If you get a chance, watch it. If you can't catch it in one of its theaters on this limited run, it'll be streaming soon. But well worth a watch. Heavy is the crown.

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1: And so Foo Fighters and My Hero, of course, they're hot off opening up for AC/DC this past Friday at MetLife Stadium. That must have been a hell of a double bill. I would have loved to have been there for that show, man. Speaking of AC/DC, Brian Johnson turned 79 years old yesterday. Hard to believe. He's almost 80. And he's still out there belting out AC/DC songs, which is awesome. Here's Pop Evil and Footsteps.

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1: For some reason, it's the band everyone loves to hate, Nickelback, but they just keep writing hit after hit. This one climbed all the way to the top of the charts. Here's a Rattle the Cage.

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1: As Nickelback and Rattle the Cage, Jackson here, proving that giant rock festivals are not dead. Sacramento just spent 4 days trying to just destroy everyone's hearing. Aftershock ran Thursday through Sunday at Discovery Park with more than 140 acts. That is a monster festival. My Chemical Romance topped Thursday. Limp Bizkit headlined Friday. Pierce the Veil Saturday. And Tool closed things out on Sunday. Sunday also included Queens of the Stone Age, Stone Temple Pilots, Danny Elfman, and more. Festival expanded to 5 stages this year, making it the largest Aftershock lineup ever. Pretty cool, man. Rock is alive and well.

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1: Jackson here, reading this article about Paul Rudd. Kind of agree with him. He thinks cell phones are going to be our destruction because people do not know how to interact with each other anymore. So he says when he's working on a movie, he refuses to take his phone on set. He said, they're horrible things. I'm addicted to them just like everyone else. And the world has changed since cell phones have existed. He said, we just don't look at each other or talk to each other quite the same way. It's 100% true, man. That's why yesterday when we were talking about the restaurants and bars, some of them playing around with a no phone section, like, you know, like smoking or no smoking. They're talking about doing like phone or no phone. Might not be a bad idea. All right, here's some Staind.

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1: There's Lit, My Own Worst Enemy, Jackson here. If you are a fan of Slash, maybe a Guns N' Roses fan, Slash has got a new record coming out. Slash featuring Miles Kennedy and the Conspirators. They've announced their next record. It's called Flying Blind. And they even announced a 2027 world tour. This, the first full record from the Conspirators since 4, which came out in 2022. Look forward to that. Breaking Benjamin now. Here's Angels Fall.

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1: There's Pink Floyd Jackson here. This is a surprisingly heavy story from Chris Rock. Chris Rock said that years ago he had a close friend, and that close friend's brother was arrested and accused of murder in New York City. They needed money for an attorney, and because Chris Rock had blown up by then, was very successful, they approached him, asked him for help. He said,

0: I didn't believe the guy. Yeah, that would kind of eat at you, wouldn't it? Oof. That's a tough one to swallow. Well, I'm sure he'll forgive you. Probably not.
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1: 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Time once again for your Buzz Brief. Get you caught up on all things, you know, entertainment and pop culture. The Avengers Endgame just took the all-time box office crown back from Avatar 7 years after it originally came out. Avengers Endgame is once again the highest grossing movie in history. Recent theatrical release pushed its worldwide lifetime total to about $2.925 billion, just enough to pass Avatar at $2.923 billion. Those two movies have basically been passing the same trophy back and forth for years. Michael Douglas says the term Nepo Baby kind of ticks him off, says he hates the label, which is interesting considering he's one of Hollywood's original Nepo Babies. His father was legendary actor Kirk Douglas, but Michael argues that following your parents into the family business is perfectly normal everywhere else. He's got a point. I mean, as long as said kid has talent, what's it matter? Jamie Foxx just gave a new interview about his 2023 medical emergency that almost killed him. Foxx suffered a brain bleed that caused a stroke, and now at 58, he says surviving it has left him feeling more creative and convinced that he has unfinished business. He says his idea is to essentially take what happened to him, including the frightening and painful parts, and find a way to make it funny without pretending it wasn't serious. He says stand-up works best when you're not speaking from some perfect, accomplished position. You need the scars. Tony Romo is officially out at CBS Sports following his DUI arrest in July. He had roughly 4 years and about $72 million remaining on a massive contract he signed in 2020. But reports indicate he could still walk away with a significant portion of that money. That's pretty nice, man. I mean, imagine getting fired and your severance package is $72 million. Most of us get a cardboard box and somebody from HR watching us as we clean out our desk. And finally, Dolly Parton's Jolene has passed 1 billion streams on Spotify. The 1973 classic becomes just the 20th country song to reach that milestone and the oldest country recording ever to do it. And that's your Buzz Brief.

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1: There's some Pumpkins, and today, Pumpkins fans, look for this reissue that's coming out in December. Pumpkins celebrating the 30th anniversary of their 1996 box set, The Aeroplane Flies High, with a new vinyl reissue set to come out on December 18th. Look forward to that one. By the way, Melancholy and Infinite Sadness and Siamese Dream have both recently reached platinum status, which is pretty cool. Shine Down, here's Simple Man.

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1: Rise Against and Savior. If there is a mothership, a song that is the mothership of all rock songs, it's got to be this one, right? It's Led Zeppelin's Stairway to Heaven.

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1: Jackson here. I love that Dave Grohl got up on stage this past Friday and played Highway to Hell with AC/DC. Dave said when he was a kid, AC/DC, one of the bands that made him go, I want to do that. And all these years later, sharing a stage with him, that's pretty cool. From ashes to new, here's Die For You.

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Hey, it's Allie. And our 20th annual Halloween Chili Cook-Off, sponsored by Rainwater, Holt & Sexton, is coming up Saturday, October 24th at Rock City Harley-Davidson, benefiting Feed the Vets and the Humane Society of Pulaski County. 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
1: Postseason baseball continues. You got the Dodgers at the Braves this evening. Now that, nobody's getting eliminated with that one because that series is tied a game apiece. Brewers-Padres, though, could be elimination if the Padres don't win.

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1: Metallica started their Vegas residency over the weekend, and apparently the very first song of the residency, they played Battery. 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
1: There's a band called Autumn Kings in our first full week of October. 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
1: With last night's Falcons Saints game, wrapping up week four of the NFL, we set our sights to week five, which starts Thursday. That's going to be the Bucks at the Cowboys. Evanescence.

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1: Happy belated birthday to Mr. Brian Johnson of AC/DC. He's actually their third frontman, but he took over in 1980 after the death of Bon Scott. He turned 78 yesterday. Happy belated birthday, sir.

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1: Five Finger Death Punch wrote a song that, you know, they obviously from experience is part of, it's part of self-awareness. It's part of growing up into adulthood. 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It's called Eye of the Storm. Oh,

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0: 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Got a request for me on your Tuesday?
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0: What's up, Donnie?
1: 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Thank you.
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0: 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Take us with you anywhere you go.

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Well, we want to make it happen for you. 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

0: Arkansas's Rock Station 100.3 The Edge. Had a couple of shouts for the newest from Shinedown, which is called Young Again, one of their umpteen number one hits. What is it, number 23 so far? That's on the way about 15-ish minutes. Killer classic Zeppelin on with the Big Rig.
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1: Crazy times in baseball right now. The Rays are one game away. They play in New York tomorrow night. If they beat the Yankees, they'll sweep them. The Chicago White Sox, who are really the Cinderella story out of this whole thing, they are one game away from beating Cleveland tomorrow night. Crazy. Now tonight, if the Padres don't win at home, that's it. Milwaukee's moving on to the National League Divisional Championship. But the series between the Dodgers and Atlanta, tied in Atlanta tonight. Make sure to catch those games, all of them, all the latest updates. 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It's young again.

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1: Nothing new from Stone Sour. I told you that a while ago, especially now that Slipknot's announced this monstrous world tour of stadiums and baseball parks in 2027. This is going to keep the lads just a wee bit busy. Not a shock, though.

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Bills. That's Bills. Enter

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Like first, like big concert announcements? Big Rig, here's what you do. You follow us on Instagram, at Edge Little Rock. Or you like us on Facebook, same thing, because we tell you about these concerts. 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
1: We are watching the Gulf of Mexico headed into this weekend as a tropical system looks to develop by Thursday, Friday. Could be headed for the northern part of the Gulf Coast, anywhere from Louisiana, southern Alabama, Mobile area, over to the panhandle of Florida, and then moving up into the southeast as a huge rainmaker. We don't want to see one of those slow-moving systems like we did with Helene. We all remember the devastating damage that thing caused. Nothing would institute that. Some models are showing it, but everybody's like, everybody just needs to pump the brakes. Let's see what happens by the end of the week. We'll keep our eyes on it. Operation Stormwatch is always there in our iHeartRadio.

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1: Yesterday, Stain just announced a whole nother slew of dates for their upcoming tour, which is going to keep them busy into the year of 2027. Rock News has got the latest on that. GNR lie ahead. Big Rig coming up on Quitting Time. Yes, and one more $1,000 keyword. 5 o'clock hour is the last one. 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

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We got your way in. It's Big Rig. 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

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Earlier today, Aerosmith made a big announcement. They teased it yesterday with a video. Hollywood Bowl, the marquee, Aerosmith and friends. Everything is now known as we get ready to start wrapping up the legendary career of Aerosmith. My Big Rig blog has got it. 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
1: I know we haven't gotten the deets on the new album yet, but they just keep releasing another new song after another new song. 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
1: Figured, you know what, why not dive under the covers? 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And I'm not a big cover song guy. But when artists do it fairly close to the original with their own little fingerprint on it, kind of like what Manson did there with the old Eurythmics classic, or this, Gary Clark Jr. doing the Beatles Come Together. Pretty two kick-ass cover songs, man. It's the afternoon ride home rocks with the rig.

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Arkansas's rock station 100.3 The Edge. Linkin Park's documentary, very good. And we really get to the bottom of why they chose Emily. They weren't trying to make it Linkin Park Part 2 with someone who sounded like Chester. That was never even part of the equation. This is the next chapter. This isn't replacing Chester Bennington. The Chester era of Linkin Park can never be recreated. He's no longer with us. That legacy lives on. This is just the next phase. 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